We got missiles on the ground, lasers in space, underground shelters, just in case that something goes boom, certain doom. Because in our hearts, we didn't make enough room for the love. It comes from up above. Let's stop talking war and let's offer the dove. Because when it's done, it's over. When

get out and work like everybody else, you know. You know, it's a fun job, but it's still a job, you know. Save your money, man. Save your money, too. Hit single, don't last.